0: Zum Smooth Jazz.
1: City Jazz. 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
2: Pardon me, do you have change for a quarter? 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Thank you. 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

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I hear me holler, I choose a sweet lollapalooza for losing thee. 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

Dinah Washington, Max Roach. Don Elliott, Terry Gibbs, Irby Green, Paul West, Wynton Kelly.

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But by that day, I acted like a kid out of school.

I got a call the other day. It was my sister Carolyn saying, Aretha, come by when you can. I've got something that I want to say. And when I got there, she said, you know, rather than go through a long, drawn-out thing, I think the melody on the box will help me explain.

If you want a boxer, I will step into the ring for you. And if you want a